0: frequency is.
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0: Even if I go off beat, yeah, I'm still on beat. Even if I go off beat, yeah, I'm still on beat. Fret that.
1: Step back.
0: When I come around, try and get back.
1: When I come around, me, take that.
0: Big girl, yeah, with a bad back.

Yeah, yeah, yeah. You coming with that hip hop sound. Stop that, resurrect it right now.

The ultimate reality of the universe is the stealth cell. What you do is what the whole universe is doing at the place you call here and now. You are something the whole universe is doing in the same way that a wave is something that the whole ocean is doing. You are separate from life, but life dominates you. The real deep down you, is the whole universe. And it's doing. Your living organism and all its behavior, placed in a world, it's expressing it as a singer sings a

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1: Hey, I was hoping to catch you, but I guess I'll leave a message. I was out with my friends and I started thinking about you. So I thought I'd call and tell you that.

0: Це був справжній хіт на Kiss FM. Партнер – горілка «Хлібний дар». «Хлібний дар» – тобі справжньому.
1: You know, back in my days, I was all about the bass. I was more about the feeling and, you know, everything was feeling all right and good. We loved it.

0: You're free.
1: You know, back in my day, I was all about the bass. I was more about the feeling and, you know, everything was feeling more right and good. We loved it. Everything in life comes together. You know, back in my days, I was all about the bass. I was more about the bass. Feeling and, you know, bass. 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We loved it, bass. And it turns out, in my days, was heaven to be true. And it turns out, you just have to be sure.
2: Yes.

Yeah, yeah, yeah. You coming with that hip hop sound. Side that resurrected right now.

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Maybe what you are feeling isn't darkness, but just a shadow is there to help you see the light. The moment you don't break, you transcend. That's Catharticus.

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OMG, no O-N-E. 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
1: Simulation.

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Classic Techno. 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